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0: Charles 30, Sterling.
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0: Charles 30, leads is showing that it's down, so I'm not able to run your request at this time.
1: Sounds good.

0: Sterling Trophy. Could you send a message to North Carolina, see if they could see if she has anything in there?
1: Child 30 leases down. I can't do any of that. I can try them by phone and see if they answer.

0: Flight Com. 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
3: 10-4. 60 if you want. Have him try that new backtrace program, see if he can get something on that.
2: 10-4, I'll pass along. Call from 60. Nobody here has had that. We're not really sure how to do that.
3: 10-4. I'll pull over here and see if I can get anything on it.

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1: Charles 30, Sterling.
2: Go for Charles 30.
1: Breaker, North Carolina. No response.
3: Is there not a 6 point?
1: Charles 68, or 268. I don't know. They're all disconnected from their troop outline tree.
2: Sterling Charles, I have a female in custody for armed violence. Can you put a field report number in there? Also, possession controlled substance.

0: Sterling, TVD2, traffic stop. Sterling, TVD2, traffic stop. I-88, westbound, mile post 3. I-88, westbound, mile post 3. Tan, Ford F-150. Tan, Ford F-150, Wisconsin. T-Tom, Y Young, 7934. T-Tom, Y Young, 7934, Wisconsin.
1: TVD 210-4, Wisconsin, T-Town, Wyong, 7934, Leeds is down.
2: T-Town, 2-EK-5.
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0: Sterling 252, update location to I-88 West Mount Mompos 2. I-88 West Mount Mompos 2.
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0: 252 Sterling.
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0: 282 Wisconsin truck, Tucson, Wyoming 7934, clear, gray, 2013 Ford F-150 truck, and your status?
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2: Quick off, left flight 1, Trinity 800, have some issues, confirm we're to stand by now.
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2: Okay, we'll shut back down and we'll be accessible via Zillow.
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0: 5 my vehicle, I'll be starting signal 38 to post, 30 miles between the nodes.
1: 260, down for it.

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1: Where are you on, God?
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0: 241 Andrew Union 8571, clear for 2024 Cadillac Porter.
1: Charlie 260 arrived. Any miles within the notes? Secure 1 hour.
0: 10-4.
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0: That's really Charles 3.
1: All 30, go ahead.
0: So yeah, I'm going to place this subject with his truck and trailer, a male subject, out of service. He's going to go to the Flying J parking lot and be placed out of service there. Then I'll go to post.
1: Charles 30, Sunburst.

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1: That's right. 212, go ahead.
0: 212 Atkinson PD is in pursuit. IED Westfall, Milepost 20. IED Westfall, Milepost 20, white utility with a paper registration. White utility paper registration charges traffic. They are not switching it. It's for another time.
1: Therefore, I was just trying to give you a heads up if you didn't know about it.

It's Raina Strip 2. I'm playing to Liberty ID West from Local 7. Strip units wanted, plane to Illuminati West, on Local 7, 1937, White Saturn Outlook, Iowa Temporary, Ayatama Frank, you Queen 3907. Ayatama Frank, you Queen 3907. Geared with the response, White, 2008, Saturn Outlook. Sterling KO 371.

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1: Q41 traffic stop, I-88 West, cut to 7. I-88 West, cut to 7. Black Buick SUV, Black Buick SUV, Wisconsin plate, A. Adams, Z. Zebra, L. Lincoln, 1269. 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Flink 241, update location to mile post 8.
2: 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Dark blue, 2017 Buick Bumper.

0: 62 from 12. You got one coming underneath now. White Toyota left lane going underneath now, 100 miles an hour. 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Silver passenger car, left lane, 100 miles an hour.
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0: Sterling 252, traffic stop.
1: Two
0: traffic stop, I-88 westbound, milepost 8, I-88 westbound, milepost 8, gray Toyota van, 88Z Zebra 9927.
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3: 88 West Palm, off 7.5. 88 West Palm, off 7.5. Great Mazda, Wisconsin. Adam Union, W. William, 8017. Adam Union, W. William, 8017, Wisconsin.

0: Sterling 221, traffic now.
1: 221, go ahead.
0: A gray Volkswagen SUV. Gray Volkswagen SUV. Adam Y. Young, 32920. Adam Young, 32920.
1: CCC1AI Y. Young, 32920, clear, gray, 2020 Volkswagen Shelly.

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0: 268 Sterling.
1: Go ahead, Sterling.
0: 260, are you or 260 able to break free? I have a crash detection on the on-ramp to I-39 southbound from US 34. On the on-ramp to I-39 southbound from US 34, there's no information. 260,
2: 10-4. Girl, I'm 268, 73 myself. We're going to transport this female over to the South County Jail.
0: 268, 10-4.
3: Shirley 241 traffic stop.
0: I-88 West, mile post 8.
3: White Chevy Malibu, White Chevy Malibu. F Frank, S Sam, 31778. F Frank, S Sam, 31778.
0: T41 F Frank, S Sam, 31778. Clear, white, 2015 Chevrolet City.

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1: Sterling 260, go ahead.
0: 260, I attempted to contact the number back. It goes to voicemail. Rapid SLS is showing the number is stationary on the on-ramp to I-39 southbound from US 34.
1: Denver.
0: 268, go ahead.
2: Sterling 38, 0 miles.
0: Denver.

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1: Go ahead.
0: 260, I've checked both on off ramps on northbound and southbound sides. I'll be clear on the location.
2: Sixty from 12, are you sure this time?
0: Sure as I'll ever be.

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0: Go for 73.
1: 273, we have a report of a stray dog, brown and black dog, US 34 ramp to I-39, US 34 ramp to I-39. Caller wasn't sure which way he would be going on I-39. I tried to get Mendota PD, and they are all tied up. They said they would let me know if someone cleared.
0: 10-4, I'll be in route from Ottawa, code 1.
1: 273, 10-4.

0: Charlie 260 traffic stop.
1: K-55.
0: Charlie 260 traffic stop. U.S. Route 6 and 178. U.S. Route 6 and only 178. Black Kia, Nora 697451. 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

True Gianna's missing person in danger, East Moline. True Gianna's missing person in danger, East Moline, Fred Wright. Male black 75-2-150 black brown. 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Last seen wearing a gray thermal top with blue sleeves, gray pants, also with black or red shoes. Sort of has a history of dementia and epilepsy seizures. 40 PD is falling.

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1: 222, go ahead.
0: 223, consensual. Yeah. Scale 19, Lady Westbound. Yeah, with the white truck tractor car hauler, white truck tractor car hauler. On my portion. T-Paul 1313240. T-Paul 1313240, on my portion.
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0: Friendly 273.
1: 273, go ahead.
0: 273, I checked both off ramps, north and southbound. Check the area. We're on a low case, I'll be clear patrol.
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White Dodge, Frank and Nora, 17110. 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

0: know, just sick of Trump stuff. 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Norris Drive and Wake Street in Ottawa. Gray Volkswagen SUV. Gray Volkswagen SUV. Double F Frank 12058. Correction, it'd be Frank Edward 12058. Frank Edward 12058.
1: Frankie Edward 12058. Clear expired by 2026. Gray 2020. Volkswagen utility.

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0: 260 traffic stop. We're pulling in a 1002 white lane auto. 1002 white lane auto. White Audi, white Audi. Franco Roberts, 6295. Frank Roberts, 6295.
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0: Carolina 260 traffic stop.
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0: At the corner of Gentleman and First Ave, Gentleman Road and First Ave in Ottawa, a white Cadillac, a Sam Kiking Wayong, and Nora Ocean, he gave it 3, Sky Nod 3.
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0: astrology is like a drug, so.
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0: go ahead. Travelers. Traffic stop. Gentleman Road and Mason Street in Ottawa. Gentleman Road and Mason Street in Ottawa. Black Cadillac. Edward Zebra 5967. Correction. Edward Zebra 59657. Edward Zebra 59657.
1: Two 16 Edward Zebra 59657. Clear 2011 Cadillac 4 North.

0: trailing just 60 traffic stop.
1: 260, go ahead.
0: Trailing just 60 traffic stop. Columbus and Main. Columbus Street and Main Street, Ottawa. White Pontiac, Bill Frank, 87861. Bill Frank, 87861.
1: Two 260 double Frank 87861, clear white 2008 Pontiac sedan.

0: 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It's going to be Route 6, it's an I-74. Route 6, just underneath I-74 near Briar Bluff Road. Be a 1050 rollover.
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0: 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Middle is J. John, date of birth 315-2000, 315-2000 on mail.
1: Two 260, Young, valid, restriction corrected, lenses.

0: Sherman 273, traffic stop.
1: 273, go ahead.
0: Charlie 273, traffic stop. ID westbound to 74. ID westbound to 74. It's a white SUV. F Frank Y Young 41976. F Frank Y Young 41976.

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0: Can you leave a note for IDOT? I got heavy guardrail damage. We're going to drag it off to the side of the road and leave it. Still need to do something in the morning.
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Gentlemen, 260 traffic stop. Gentlemen, 260 traffic stop. 80 westbound up to 89. 80 westbound to 89. Dark color Mercury, dark color Mercury. G George, Edward 53552. George Edward 53552.

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1: 273, go ahead.
0: 273, traffic stop. 5th Street and Buck Street, LaSalle. 5th Street, Buck Street, LaSalle. It's a red passenger car. Red passenger car. F. Frank T-Tom 28500. F. Frank T-Tom 28500.

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0: 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Seems pretty close to 80,000.
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1: It's here 30. I need a crash report for you.
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1: 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I have a trailer 28 when you're ready. I'm going to send my trailer plate 601-092 SAM over G-Town. 601-092 SAM over G-Town.
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0: See me on the other side?
3: Stanford, counting everybody's going to clear, we're going to put everybody on this side. Sharps is going to have to probably pull it up on the west side.
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0: 273, traffic stop.
1: 273, go ahead.
0: 273 truck stop, ID eastbound at the 88. ID eastbound at the 88. It's a white Jeep. Unknown state on the 28. F Frank in Nora, L Lincoln, XX-ray 65. F Frank in Nora, L Lincoln, XX-ray 65.
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1: Denver. C-73 Colorado, Franklin Royal, Lincoln, XR365, clear, white, 2017 Jeep Grand Cherokee.

22 from 12. Just talked with the tow. He's going to come over on this side. We're going to pull him up. We're probably going to have to limp him up there to that crossover to get him to jump back over to the right side. So, we made that work.

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1: Go ahead.
0: 212, Henry County has a call that's pending. Their deputies are going to be tied up. Their next unit doesn't sign on until 2 a.m. Inquiring if we might be able to break free to go and assist and handle.
1: What's the call?
0: It's for a dementia subject that's from Wisconsin. The family's calling and saying that they're located in Alpha.
1: That's 61 or 22, who wants it? Twenty-two can handle. Devil.

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1: That works.

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0: Information we have at this time is the subject is supposed to be located at the Alpha Mart, 202 South 1st Street in Alpha. His name is Albert. He suffers from dementia, is from Wisconsin, and should be in a Chevrolet Malibu. Henry County is on the phone with the family attempting to get further.
1: 22 South 1st.

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0: 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We're going to limp him up to the crossover and have him cut through.
1: 10-1.

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2: Albert Lee Bonacci, Janesville. Gray, 2024 Chevrolet Malibu. This is our missing subject.
1: This one is 2-10-4.

0: Charlie 222. 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
1: Is that right?

0: 273,
1: got
0: stop. 273, traffic stop. We're I-80 westbound at the 56 exit. I-80 westbound, 56 exit. It's a red passenger car, F-Rank SM 15949. F-Rank SM 15949.
1: 273 F-Rank SM 15949, clear red 2019 for utility.

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1: 212, stand for.
0: Sterling, 222 information.
1: 222, go ahead.
0: Sterling, 222 information. Albert's going to follow me to I-88, and he's going to meet his daughter, Nicole. Just give her an hour.
1: Two, 10-4.

0: Tribune, it's Reckless Driving, I-280 West, Palm Office 14.8. Reckless Driving, I-280 West, Palm Office 14.8, 223, dark color Peterbilt tractor, Anderson Trucking on the tractor, silver trailer with blue and gray stripe, dark color Peterbilt tractor, Anderson Trucking on the tractor, silver trailer with blue and gray stripe, Baker and Kay State, please Tribune.
1: Drilling. 212 information. What is everybody's needs doing?
0: He was all over the roadway. He hit some cones in the construction. He was driving slower.
1: 10-4. That was our truck that was just involved in the collision.
0: You want me to cancel it?
1: 10-4, you can cancel it. I'm going to call a cell phone from the crash report.
0: Two 12, 10-4.

of 2 units. Cancel reckless driving. I-20 West by Montpel 14.8 at 223. Dark color Peterbilt tractor. Anderson tracking on trucking on the tractor. Silver trailer with blue and gray stripes. 3212 State Police. 2-2.

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0: 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F-Rank, A. Adam, 54081. 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Edward, A. Adam, 54081.
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2: Yep, we just got off the phone with them. They will be there.
1: All right, thanks.

is bringing his troop to DUI I-80 eastbound now, plus one. Is bringing his troop to DUI I-80 eastbound now, plus one. Dark sedan, Iowa H. Henry XXRU Union 150. Iowa H. Henry XXRU Union 150, 1028. Mohammed, Bettendorf, Iowa, maroon 2012 Ford Taurus. Vehicle was last seen eastbound I-80, taking exit 4B. Eastbound I-80, taking exit 4B. Make your own case, 30 State Police Troop 2 Sterling.

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1: I'm with 257 with South Bureau. Sterling 261, traffic stop. 261, go ahead. 80 West 29, black Chevy SUV, see Charles B. Boy, 69684, Charles Boy, 69684. C Charles B. Boy, 69684, clear, flex, 1123, Chevrolet Utility.

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0: 273, is he on the roadway?
1: Go for 273.
0: 273, deer on the roadway, LaSalle County advised, ID westbound between the 90 and 93, ID westbound between the 90 and 93, there's a dead deer in the left lane.
1: 10-4, I'll be in route from LaSalle Post, code 1.
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1: Copy that, 10 out.

Sterling Charles Ford and stuff. Charles Ford gun? Sterling Charles Ford and stuff. Route 5 just west of I-80, Rock Island County. Route 5 just west of I-80, Rock Island County. It's a white pickup truck with a trailer, white pickup truck with a box trailer, Iowa. And Mary Dijon, 4183. And Mary Dijon, 4183, Iowa.

0: Charles 4, Iowa. I'm Mary J. John, 4183, clear. Black 2006 economy hauler.
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0: 178 Sterling injured deer. I-74 eastbound milepost 8. I-74 eastbound milepost 8. There's a female in a black BMW X5 pulled over the side of the road with an injured deer.
1: Clear up, good one.
0: 178, 10-4.

0: Correct. 249 traffic stop.
1: 249, go ahead.
0: Traffic stop, Eddie Westbound 79. Eddie Westbound, mile post 79. It's Black Ford Edge, Black Ford Edge. The Edward X X-ray, 33031. The Edward X X-ray, 33031.
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0: Sterling Charles 3 of 7.
1: Charles 3.
0: 80 eastbound is 80. 80 eastbound is 80. White 2 Axelbox truck. White 2 Axelbox truck. Illinois truck. 2178368 Henry. 2178368 Henry.

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1: Iowa, Maynard and Mary Adam Y. Young and Nora A. Adam are Robert D. David, Mark, N-I-R-K, S-A-M. 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

0: Sterling, Charles 203, 1041.
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1: 10-4. Charles, 0, Charles 4, 1061. Charles 4, go ahead. Charles 4, Mark, Sam Maynard. Male, 12-14-83, is wanted, failure to appear, has a history of flight to avoid law enforcement. Male, white, 6'2", 180, black, brown. Extradition limits are Northern California, Idaho, Montana, North Dakota, South Dakota, Washington. Additional 1061 available,
2: go ahead.
1: Mark, Sam Maynard, male, 12-14-83. No exact match, Mark Maynard, male, 12-14-83. Violent person. Subject has been identified as a violent offender. Attempted homicide. Male, white, 6'1", 185. Brown and blue. Additional information, open.
2: Go ahead.
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0: Charles 214, guys.
1: Certainly, Charles 214, 1041, scale 12, secure 2 hours.
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0: click on my slide one is back to Galesburg, and you can make sure if you would that we are green for maintenance. Not quite sure how we left that with the relocation or the reposition flight, but we are green.
1: Copy that, landed back at base and now green for maintenance.

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1: Three 15 out, not lower north. You're going to Carl Methodist in Peoria, not St. Fran.
0: Flight call, my apology. We're going for the Methodist, so we're 15 out for Methodist.
1: Good copy. 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

0: Certainly, 239, I'm sub.
1: 239, go ahead.
0: Certainly, 239, I'm sub. I-80 eastbound, Mouthless 51. I-80 eastbound, Mouthless 51. White, 2-axle box truck. White, 2-axle box truck. 231-279, H-Henry truck plate. 231-279, H-Henry truck plate.
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Sterling Charles 4, I'm set. Scale 7, so white utility truck with a flatbed trailer. White utility truck with a flatbed trailer. Iowa, and Mary Union 7296. And Mary Union 7296, Iowa.

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Sterling Charles 30 Charles 30 Sterling Charles 30 M South 80 eastbound at the 80 80 east to the 80 at the white 2X black truck. Only truck 214-463-HNR 214-463-HNR.

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1: Sterling 257, traffic's up. Illinois 23 in Courtney Street in Ottawa. Illinois 23 in Courtney Street in Ottawa. Be a white Jeep. White Jeep. 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

0: Sterling 239, I'm sub.
1: 239, guys.
0: Sterling 239, I'm sub. I-80 westbound, mile post 51. I-80 westbound, mile post 51. Truck tractor, semi-trailer, truck tractor, semi-trailer. Indiana, SAMP, Paul 442, D. David, R. Robert, F. Ring. Indiana, SAMP, Paul 442, D. David, R. Robert, F. Ring. Indiana.
1: 239, Indiana, semi-trailer, SAM, P-Paul, 442, D. David, R. Robert, Frank is clear, 2015, Tipper.
2: Nothing for debrief.

0: Sure, I'll just make sure. 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
1: One for the request.
0: Sterling 178 traffic stop, 80 eastbound 27, 80 eastbound 27, in Black Chrysler Pacifica, California 9, Z Zebra, I believe it's B-Boy 056, 9, Z Zebra, B-Boy 056.
1: 10-9 estate.
0: All right, we California.

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0: Charles 204, 10-4. 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

0: Sterling 239 at south. Sterling 239 M sub, I-80 eastbound, mile post 51, I-80 eastbound, mile post 51, white truck tractor, semi-trailer, white truck tractor, semi-trailer, Tennessee, 542282 D-Tom, Tennessee, Tennessee, 542282 D-Tom, Tennessee.
1: Two-39 Tennessee trailer, 542282 T-Tom, clear, 2025 Hyundai trailer.

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0: Airlink 257, traffic's up.
1: 257, what's good?
0: Sterling 257, traffic's up. West Jackson Street and Clinton Street in Ottawa. West Jackson Street and Clinton Street in Ottawa. The Black Camry, Black Camry. F. Frank R. Robert, 43049. F. Frank R. Robert, 43049.

0: 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Go ahead.
1: Frank R. Robert 43049, hit based on VLM from registration response, Joshua to David Yakko, mail 101396. Which is a registered sexual predator victim under 18. Mail, white, 29511300, brown, green. Additional information available, Doug?
0: Go ahead.
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0: 244.
1: PD on I-74 westbound under John Deere Road. They've got a wide load stop there, you know, blocking traffic.
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0: Sterling 257, add on information. The vehicle was stopped for using a cell phone. He was cited for it. There was no children in the car, and his address is current.
1: His address was the same on this 27 and 28.
0: 10-4.
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1: 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I'll put the information on the notes.
0: 1-15, 2-4.

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1: 239.
0: Currently 239, traffic stop. I-80 westbound, mile plus 51. I-80 westbound, mile plus 51. Truck tractor, semi-trailer, truck tractor, semi-trailer. Indiana, P-Paul, F-Frank, 85774. Indiana, P-Paul, F-Frank, 85774. Indiana.
1: Indiana, P-Paul, F-Frank, 85774, is clear to record.

0: Sterling Charles, 30 of them. Sterling Charles, 30 M stop, 80 eastbound at the 80, 80 east 80, white 2X, box truck, only truck 223280 H Henry, 223280 H Henry.
1: Charles 30, truck 223280 H Henry, clear, white 2017.

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0: Johnny Trelfree, driver suspended on the next available tow. I believe he's empty, and they can drive it in if they'd like.

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1: It's 26,000 pounds, UWR box truck. 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
0: Know which list to call from. It's, there's a heavy duty tow list, and then there's the regular tow list. 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

0: 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Sterling Charles 4M stop. Scale 7, it's a red pickup truck with a trailer. Red pickup truck with a trailer. Illinois trailer 152-282 Tom over Edward. 152-282 Tom Edward.
1: House 4, trailer, 152-282, Tommy Edward, clear, black, 2025, big text trailer.

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We're going to do them blacktop strips by the double bridges.

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1: 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Charles 216, Sterling status.
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1: Charles 4, good.
3: William, Wyoming, double N, Nora. Benjamin, Reese, R-E-E-S-E. Lynn, Benjamin Reese, male, 120688. 120688.

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0: Charles Ford, Benjamin Reese, Wynn, male, 120688, gang member information, caution, sub-4 to be involved with gang crime activity. Do not search, detain, or arrest based only on this record. Male, white, 37, 5'11", 185, brown, hazel, tattoo, backing, name, 26 boys or 2. Additional information available.
1: Go ahead.
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0: Sterling, Charles 3, I'm clear. Chili's has a vehicle and the driver's been dropped off at Wells, Utica.
1: Charles 30, 10-4.

0: apparently went from 15 to shoot upset.
1: What, rank 15?
0: Rank 15 initiative incident. The Illinois Canyon, Star Rock State Park. Illinois Canyon, Star Rock State Park. Square an hour.
1: How far?

0: 52 units reckless driving, I-39 northbound for milepost 44, 1028. Reckless driving, I-39 northbound for milepost 44 at 1028, a blue Subaru. Blue Subaru, G. George, C. Charles, 75794. 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
1: Charles 204, status.
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0: Sterling Charles against the
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0: Sterling Charles 30, I'm stopped. 39 South 49. White 2X box truck, the only truck. 195-206 H-Henry. 195-206 H-Henry.
1: Charles 30, truck 195-206 H-Henry. Clear white 2022 Ford truck.

0: Charles 30, status.
1: Sterling, Charles 30, Sky 3.
0: Charles 30, Tower.
2: Sterling 257, traffic stop.
0: 257, go ahead.
2: ID westbound, Outpost 99. ID westbound, Outpost 99. The white Chevy truck, 3415374 B boy. 3415374 B boy.
0: B truck 3415374 clear white 2001 Chevrolet pickup.

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1: 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I'll be at 333 Depot Street, Walnut, Bureau County. 333 Depot Street, Walnut, Bureau County, for structure fire secured 4 hours.

0: Sterling 239, I'm sub. IAD westbound, Mopolis 51. IAD westbound, Mopolis 51. White truck tractor, semi-trailer, white truck tractor, semi-trailer. Indiana, P-Paul, C. Charles, 96081. Indiana, P-Paul, C. Charles, 96081.
1: I'm Lifeway 4, correction, Lifeway 2 is 5 minutes out, St. Anthony's.
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0: Sterling, Charles 30, I'm sorry.
1: Charles 30, again.
0: 48.5, 39, southbound 48.5, the white 2X box truck, the white truck, 226589 H Henry. 226589 H Henry.
1: Charles 30, truck 226589 H Henry is clear, white south and 23, Peterbilt.

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1: 178,
0: Quest. Eastbound, the 8031, you know, white Dodge Ram pickup truck, I believe it's Connecticut, see Charles 214476.

0: Sterling, 257 motors assist.
1: 257, go ahead.
0: 7 motors assist. IED eastbound, mile post 93. IED eastbound, mile post 93. White box truck. 203316 H. Henry. 203316 H. Henry.
1: Truck 203316 H. Henry is clear, white 2015 Hino.
2: Sterling, Charles 30, hooked up.
1: Charles 30, good.
2: Charles 30, hooked up. 39 North, exit ramp Route 71. 39 North, exit ramp Route 71 to white 2X box truck. Indiana truck plate. T Tom K King 573 P Paul A Adam O Ocean. Tom King 573 Paul Adam Ocean, Indiana truck 27 expiration.
1: Charles 31, Indiana, T Tom K King 573 P Paul A Adam O Ocean is clear. 2012 International.

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1: 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One 178.

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1: I can try, but so far connected's down. 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
0: 10-4. File number 038190375. 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
1: Ten four, Connecticut 4-1027 is also down.

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1: Sterling, Charles 4, secure 30.
0: Charles 4, sir.
2: Sterling 239, I'm stopped. Sterling 239, I'm stopped. I-80 eastbound, Mafia 51. I-80 eastbound, Mafia 51. Yellow 2 axle box truck, yellow 2 axle box truck. P-Paul 1284244. P-Paul 1284244, apportioned.
0: Two-three-nine, apportion P-Paul 1284244 is clear. 2020 International. 1 Frank 15 Sterling, set us.
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1: 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Did you need those?
0: Is everything clear?
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0: Negative. I'm good with that. Nice.
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1: Charles
0: 30th. Charles 30th, stop. Route 251 southbound at 38th and through. 251 southbound, 38th Street, Peru. Truck tractor, tank trailer, truck tractor, tank trailer. 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

0: Sterling, Charles Ford, MTEP.
1: Charles Ford,
0: Sterling, Charles Ford, MTEP. 80 eastbound, exit 9. 80 eastbound, exit 9. The white box truck, Virginia. 68448U, Union Adams. 68448U, Union Adams, Virginia.
1: Charles Ford, Virginia, 68448, Union Adams is clear. The 2022 GMC truck.

0: with Outfast crew, everybody except for 33 seems to go to the far north turnaround. There was one southbound, I think, around the 75. You just hit that turnaround at the 73 and wait for us.
1: 10-4.

0: Sterling Charles 4 Mercedes. Charles Borga. Sterling Charles 4 Motors Assist. 80 westbound at the 9. 80 westbound at the 9. Pickup truck with a trailer. Pickup truck with a trailer. There's a tow on scene. I'll be standing by for traffic control. Charles Borga. Charles 204, status.
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0: 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Charles Ford, could you open a CFS for me at scale 19? 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
0: Traffic stop in Rock Island. We're at 11th Street north of 42nd Ave at the pawn shop. 11th Street north of 42nd Ave at the Pawn King pawn shop on a tan Buick, F. Frank R. Robert 35459, Frank Robert 35459.

244, Frank R. Robert 35459 is clear. Silver 2003 Buick sedan. 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

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Timmy passed you a minute ago, and the rest of them are at the 73. Oh, okay. I guess my last transmission must not have came through, huh?

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1: 10-4, 10-27. Last of Cordaro, C-O-R-D-A-R-O, first of Williams, W-I-L-L-I-A-M-S, middle of T-Tom, Cordaro, Williams, T-Tom, male, 120586. I see it says Iowa, but sometimes they add a county around it, if you look at the geo limit.

0: Tavar, is Williams the last name or the first name? Because I'm getting a record.
1: I'll give you a 27 I file. Illinois, 4521, 1886, 346W. 4521, 1886, 346W.
0: Hey, can you deny that? I wasn't ready to copy it the way you said it.
1: 27 Illinois, 4521, 1886, 346W William. 4521, 1886, 346W.

0: 244-1061. 244, Cadaro, T. Tom, Williams, male, 120586, is wanted on two warrants through Iowa. The first one is for a probation violation. The second one is for a preliminary probation violation. They male, black, 5'11", 150, black, brown, sex reliable in Iowa only. Additional 1061 available then? Additional information available then? Cardoa, T. Tom Williams, male, 120586, no exact match, Cardaro, Travell Williams, male, 120586, is wanted for fraud, probation violation, male, black, 5'11", 170, black, brown, extraditable through Georgia only. Additional information, open. Williams is expired. 12/05/2016.
1: 10/4/1027. 244. W I L L I S, first of Anthony, A N T H O N Y, with the middle of D'Angelo, D E A N G E L O, Willis, Anthony D'Angelo, male. 09-17-88.

244, 1061. Two 44, Anthony D'Angelo Willis, male, 09/17/88. Subject is probation, paroled status, discharged out. Male, black, 37/5/2/205, black and brown. Additional 1061 available.

0: Sir Charles 4 confirmation.
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0: Sterling Charles 5 cleared from the motion assist and arrived at scale 19, secure 1 hour.
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0: 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We'll be en route. Charles 203, set us.
1: Sterling, Charles 203, secure 2 hours.
0: Charles 203, first.
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0: Charles 204, first.
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0: LaSalle 52-1. Mistaken on those shoulder, the holes on the shoulder. It wasn't the Mendota exit. It was just south of the Troy Grove exit on ramp.
1: 10-4.
0: And I don't know if you want to stop and check that one before the overhead message board around the 68-ish, 68.5 there.
1: Two.

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0: 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We'll regroup on the other side of the construction.
1: Copy.

LaSalle 52-1. When you guys get done with that up there, I-80 eastbound, the turnaround around the 84-mile marker needs some patch. 10-4, that's the left lane, correct? Yeah, I guess there was a call about it earlier. Some of it's holes, some of it's just rough from the patch, previous patch.

0: J-Patch crew, we're going to meet up just east of Utica on the shoulder, and we'll get everything set up to go to the left lane.
1: Ten four.

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0: Charles 216, Sterling Service.
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Yeah, I'm on the ramp. 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All right, I got the sign flip. Give me a minute. I'll have the board open.

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1: 239, go ahead.
0: Traffic hazard, ID eastbound outpost 54. ID eastbound outpost 54. It's a blue Freightliner Cascadia with an orange semi-trailer. Blue Freightliner Cascadia with an orange semi-trailer. He has a blown tire. 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He's still moving.

0: Sterling Charles 4, information. The driver is going to be placed out of service, and the commercial vehicle is going to be in the scale 19 parking lot for a little bit. I'll give you 1028 if you want to enter it as a tagged vehicle for now.
1: Go ahead.
0: A portion through North Carolina, V. Victor W. William 5105. 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

0: Sterling Charles 4. Just let me know when you're done with the red tag and I'll close out the CFS.
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Illinois 89 and East Cleveland Street in Ladd. Blue GMC Sierra, 134-3606, Dubois. 134-3606, Dubois, airplane.

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Safely Strip 2 Sterling.

0: Airline 270, traffic stop.
1: 270,
0: Airline 270, traffic stop. Illinois 71 North 35th Road. Illinois 71 North 35th Road. Silver Mazda 5, Victor 275036. Victor 275036.

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Sterling, Charles 4 information. Charles 4, go ahead. 212 working tonight.

Spring and Strip 2, DY, I-39 northbound, exiting the U.S. Route 34. Strip 2, DY, I-39 northbound, exiting to U.S. Route 34, Mendota, 1535, white van, partial license, U-Union, C. Charles, 4502. Partial license, U-Union, C. Charles, 4502. 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

0: 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Shift commander 4 to 8. Then STL with 273.
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1: Go ahead.
0: 261, I-74 westbound, mile post 6.4. I-74 westbound, mile post 6.4. Two vehicle, PD only. Both vehicles on the right shoulder. I have a black Chevrolet Dually truck pulling a trailer and a white transit van.
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0: 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Hennepin Canal, Lock 17, 15.
1: Sterling 260 drivers out. Can you go ahead? Sterling 260 drivers out. 80 west on the 91. Correction, 80 west on the 90. 80 west on the 90 on a white Nissan. White Nissan. Edward W. William 58503. Edward William 58503.
2: Sterling 261 arrived.
1: 261, 10-4.

two units, reckless driving, I-39 northbound, outpost 51. Driving I-39 northbound, outpost 51, 1719, Red Ford SUV, 2417, 1020, expired 12-2009, Roderick, H. Henry, Stradonsky, Elmhurst, black 2008 Hyundai, make your own case.

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1: 252, go on.
0: Sterling 252, traffic stop. I-80 eastbound, Mopolis 77. I-80 eastbound, Mopolis 77. Red 4 Taurus, F-Frank, T-Tom, 79357. 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
1: Sterling 260 on.
0: 260. I-80 eastbound off pulse 93. I-80 eastbound off pulse 93 for a white Dodge Ram 1500. He has pulled on the right shoulder and has kayaks on his roof rack, and they keep coming loose. He's requesting traffic control and possibly assistance with the rack.
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Bernie and Strip 2 DY, IED Eastbound Mount Post 38. Miss Bernie and Strip 2 DY, IED Eastbound Mile Post 38, 1734. A white truck tractor, white semi trailer, white truck tractor, white semi trailer. Driver, male black 30. Driver, male black 30, falling asleep at the wheel. Make your own case. Take police, Strip 2 Sterling. Case hit 774.

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1: Two twenty-two, 1044.

Troop 2 units, reckless driving, I-74 westbound, milepost 4. Reckless driving, I-74 westbound, milepost 4, 1742, black Cadillac XT4, black Cadillac XT4, handicapped G-George C-Charles 90427, handicapped G-George C-Charles 90427, 1028, Edwin Blue, 3714 33rd Street, Moline, black 2024 Cadillac Utility. Make your own case. Stay police, Troop 2 Sterling.

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0: Can you revise the crash report number?

Dylan, 27 10 46. Going to 70 westbound at the 84, 80 westbound at the 84. It's going to be a black Chevy Equinox, black Chevy Equinox. Frank W. William, 64752. Frank William, 64752. Frank W. Williams, 64752, clear. Black 2018 Chevrolet Utility.

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2: 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There is a note in the window. Just confirming the last four of the VIN.
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0: V6DM style. 85 of the 100, 80 eastbound of the 100, white box truck, Indiana, T-Town K-King 760, Paul Adam Edward, Tom King 760, Paul Adam Edward, Indiana.

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0: 270 Jared 70, AUD, Spawn at the 77, 80, Spawn at the 77. We have Blue Kia hatchback, Blue Kia hatchback. 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

0: 252 Sterling Motors Assist with lane blockage.
1: Sterling 252, go ahead.
0: 252, I-80 eastbound, mile post 48. 80 eastbound, mile post 48. There is a vehicle on the right shoulder, but he lost part of his load, including a box, and it is partially in the left lane, as well as the man is in the left lane.
1: 10-4, I'll be around, code 2.
0: Sterling 270, 270, 10-4.

0: Stripped units. Reckless driving, I-80 westbound mile post 16. Reckless driving, I-80 westbound mile post 16, 1826. Red Volvo truck tractor semi-trailer. Red Volvo truck tractor semi-trailer. Trailer 5538701, unknown state. Trailer 5538701, unknown state. Authority, Sheriff's Office, Henry County, make your own case, State Police. Troop 2, Sterling.
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0: 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I'll be in route back 1042. I'm going to leave the incident open here for a few minutes. I got to attach some stuff.
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See ya.

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1: 270, go ahead.
0: Throwing 270 traffic stop. ED East on at exit 90, ED East on at the 90. 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David King, 50785.
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0: Carolina 260 traffic south.
1: 65.
0: Carolina 260 traffic south. The Columbus Street and Jones Street in Ottawa. Columbus Street and Jones Street in Ottawa on a tan Chevy truck. Tan Chevy truck 3888-644, B boy. 3888-644, B boy.
1: 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TN 2005 Chevrolet pickup.